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1: So we've all complained about not getting enough sleep, but now we're learning that there's a lot of danger in getting too much sleep. A new study found that people who get more than 9 hours a night are actually at an even higher risk of health problems, which does include a shorter lifespan. So yes, sleep quality is way more important than sleep quantity, but they say oversleeping has been linked to a laundry list of health issues, from diabetes to even kidney troubles.
2: 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Hop in. 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

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Serious question for you, because I feel like these numbers can't be that high. Or can they? I mean, have you hooked up with your boss? 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
1: 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A third of people have even admitted to dating their boss or supervisor. Is this you? Where do you stand?
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1: So this is crazy because we spend so much time thinking about money. 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Yeah. Apparently we are losing sleep over it, but we're optimistic. All right. Half of us say we're confident we'll eventually reach our financial goals.
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0: 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This weekend, we're going to focus on songs that got all the way to number two but couldn't quite get to number one. Hall & Oates, Madonna, Survivor, Christopher Cross, Def Leppard. 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

103.3 KLOU, the best variety of the 80s and 90s. 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
1: Hey, good morning. It's Christina. We're talking awesome news of the week. Matt, you've got some great news for me. What's going on a Feel Good Friday?
2: So I had my nephew, who's maybe like 4 years old, come over to my house the other day.
1: Oh my gosh.
2: And I haven't ever got to spend time with him. And we had a great time and I was teaching him how to throw punches through boxing and he's starting to get the hang of it. So I think we'll get to continue that next time we hang out.
1: Oh, that's awesome. You're the cool uncle.
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All right, let's do some Spin Doctors on the way. And Peter Frampton, baby, I love your way. 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

0: 103.3 KLOU. I'm sorry, but I am laughing so hard. You know, because Gen Z wants to bring back all the relics from the 90s. How about the lower back tattoo, a.k.a. the tramp stamp?
1: Just saying.
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Hey, it's Christina on a Feel Good Friday. 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
1: 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Too bad I don't have it.

103.3 KLOU, the best variety of the 80s and 90s. Well, okay, so here's the good news. Tom Cruise apparently is writing Top Gun 3 right now. It's in production. And I'm just happy we don't have to wait another 35 years to see it. Because, well, I don't think Tom or I will be around.

0: 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Hey, it's Christina. 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Two nights, one stage. We're hooking you up with a whole trip and $1,000 spending money. Next chance to win this morning, 9 a.m.
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Hi, it's Christina. 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Richard Marx on the way. First, it's Pat Benatar.

103.3 KLOU. 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
1: Big shout out to Carlita. 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Who are you excited to see?
2: Oh, I am super excited to see Kenny Chesney and Snoop Dogg. Oh, nice. I would tell other people who are listening, when you're feeling down and out, pull over and try to win a contest like this, because dreams can come true.
1: Oh, I love it. Congratulations, my friend. And hey, you can win too. Later this morning, 9 a.m., you gotta give it a go.
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103.3 KLOU. Okay, I'm a little disappointed about the Powerball. I don't know why I keep doing this to myself. I play when it gets a billion, and then I get disappointed when I don't.

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Hi, it's Christina. If you want to see Journey take the stage on their Final Frontier tour, I mean musical icons, this is so cool. 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

0: 103.3 KLOU. It's a Feel Good Friday and good morning. My name is Christina. Tell me something good. Instagram, Facebook, Christina on air. What's going on? Becky, hi.
1: Well, after waiting forever, I finally got my real ID. And I think I'm the last one to get it. So now everyone has a real ID. Isn't that great?
0: Yes.

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All right, so the pumpkin spice lattes are officially dropping not this Tuesday, but next, the 25th.

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So it looks like our favorite YouTubers might, well, not be making in as much money as they once were. 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

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Hey, it's Christina. Okay, so let's chit-chat about home chores that can actually wait until after Labor Day, so you don't have to rush before the end of the summer.

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Hey, hey, it's Christina on a Feel Good Friday. 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Tell me something good. 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

0: 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Hi, it's Christina McJohn to Melinda. 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
1: Woo!
0: So
1: I'm just excited, shocked, a little bit of everything.
0: Congratulations. And hey, you can win a trip too. Coming up again here at 9 a.m. Not only are you going to win the trip, but flight, hotel, tickets, and $1,000 spending cash just after 9 a.m.

103.3 KLOU. Hey, it's Christina. So as soon as Prince's Purple Rain, the tickets drop, I might just go ahead, pull the trigger. You know, seeing Purple Rain on Broadway would be incredible.

goes. From your requests to anything you're celebrating you want to share with me. Maybe a big birthday coming up this weekend, like my wife Melissa. Maybe you've got some sort of a big event you want to share with me. Oh, on that note, I'm going to be out live a little later today in Wood River. I'll tell you where. After Corey Hart, Sunglasses at Night on KLOU.

really starting to feel like a broken record, but the extreme heat warning does continue through tomorrow night. Again, dress lightly, drink water, yada, yada, yada. Tracy Chapman, give me just one reason on 103.3 KLOU.

Obviously, it has been a hot week. Does that continue through the weekend? We're going to get five on your side. Chief Meteorologist Scott Connell in here in just a couple of minutes on KLOU. First, you get Starship.

0: best variety of the 80s and the 90s on 103.3 KLOU Mornings with me, Billy Greenwood. Sweating from places I didn't even know I could sweat from all week long. But the question is, will that continue into the weekend? I don't know, but I know who does. Live on your side, Chief Meteorologist Scott Connell with that weather impact forecast. Scott, it has been a hot one this week.
1: It has, and the only relief has been from those stray showers and thunderstorms or little clusters every once in a while. The chances for that this weekend are minimal. It's not until Sunday night into Monday when we get relief. So we have our weather impact alert running through Sunday. The air you can wear is here all weekend long. You will wear it if you are outside. There is no doubt about it. Temperatures are going to be close to 100 for the highs in the afternoon. Starting today, continuing into tomorrow and Sunday. And then by Monday, we should back off a little bit. But, you know, be a great weekend to be at the pool or on a float trip. That's for sure, because that water is going to feel good.
0: Let me ask you this. Was it kind of a surprise? Because it seemed like at the beginning of the week, there was a heat warning through, like, Wednesday. And then it moved to they kept moving the goalpost. And then it was Saturday. Like, it just seemed like was it supposed to cool off and then it didn't? Or did we always know that this was going to be the case?
1: Well, we knew there was a chance of thunderstorms on Thursday. And, of course, yesterday, or Wednesday, I guess.
0: Yeah.
1: It was Wednesday. All my days are all discombobbled. It's the heat. It's getting to me. But Wednesday evening, we had the clouds and the thunderstorms, and that does tend to hold temperatures down. So not everybody met the criteria.
0: Okay.
1: So that's why they didn't extend it right away, because they wanted to see if it was going to hold on. But, you know, they'll extend it into Sunday, too. There's no question.
0: Right, so just stay cool, stay hydrated, like all the stuff that we know we're supposed to do.
1: Yeah, make sure you're checking on your older neighbors, too, and make sure their air conditioning's working. And if it's not and it seems warm in the house, you know, go touch their arm and make sure that they're not too hot.
0: Yeah, and then toss them in my pool.
1: And then get them some coolness. Exactly.
0: All right, fine. Scott, as always, appreciate it, buddy. Stay cool this weekend. Five on your side, Chief Meteorologist Scott Connell with a weather impact forecast. Have a great weekend.
1: You too.
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2: Well, the excessive heat warning continues. 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Dress lightly. Stay hydrated. You certainly by now know the drill. It's going to be another hot one in St. Louis today. 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So is Journey with Don't Stop Believin'.

another chance of winning absolutely nothing with your Google Buster question for this morning. This, by the way, is posted on my Facebook page, Billy Greenwald on Facebook. You could leave your guess in the comments there, or you could call with your guess. It's considered very unlucky to start this on a Friday, so that's seldom done. It's seldom started on a Friday. What do you think that is? 533-1033 is my number, or again, on my Facebook page, Billy Greenwald on Facebook. It's considered very unlucky to start this on a Friday, so that is seldom done. Tell me what you think that is right now. Call in and bust my Google on 103.3 K.

a single correct guess so far. Your Google Buster question. It's considered very unlucky to start this on a Friday, so that is seldom done. What do you think that is? At 533-1033 with Crowded House on KLOU.

0: 103.3 KLOU, best variety of the 80s and the 90s. Mornings with me, Villa Greenwood, trying to get an answer to this morning's Google Buster question. It is considered very unlucky to start this on a Friday, so it's seldom done. What do you think that is at 533-1033? What's your name?
1: Patty Sanders.
0: Patty, you trying to bust my Google this morning?
1: I have the answer for what I think you shouldn't start on Friday.
0: What should we not start on Friday?
1: A new diet.
0: You should never start a new diet, regardless of what day it is. That's a great guess, but that's not it, though. Nice job. I love the confidence, though.
1: Thanks.
0: You're fantastic. Have a great weekend, too.
2: You too.
0: Nobody, by the way, got this, even on my Facebook page, where I post it every day, and that's also where I post the answer. It is considered very unlucky to start this on a Friday, believe it or not, starting a trip by boat. Think about that. If you've ever gone on a cruise, they always start on a Sunday. Bad luck to start a cruise on a Friday. And now you know. You've learned something new with this morning's Google Buster question. Now what do you say we go commercial free? We're going to kick that off next with Cutting Crew on KLOU.
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keep in mind that extreme heat warning continues through tomorrow night. Another hot one again in St. Louis today. 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Check on the elderly. 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

big series for our Cardinals this weekend, trying to fight for that final wild card spot. We'll take on the Cubbies at 1:20 today. By the way, that's on Apple TV. 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Let's go Cards. 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

0: How about that? Gina is going to join us in Las Vegas.
1: 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Oh, my God.
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have an excessive heat warning that's going to continue through tomorrow night. Again, if you're going to be outside, dress lightly, stay hydrated, plenty of water, less beer. I keep telling myself that one of these days I'm going to follow that rule. REO Speedwagon on KLOU.

Guns N' Roses heading to Busch Stadium. They're going to be in town on Tuesday. You want to check out Axl and Slash, the entire crew. 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

0: Best variety of the 80s and the 90s on 103.3 KLOU. Garrett is heading to Las Vegas, and Garrett is not going alone.
1: So I'll be taking my fiance, which we are actually getting married September 26th, the week before. So that's who I'll be taking.
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0: 103.3 KLOU. Kind of an odd question, I know, but what is a food you enjoy more when it's burned? I was thinking about having some barbecue this weekend. I love burned tips. One of my favorites when I'm eating barbecue. So that's what I say. What say you at 533-1033? Or you can do what Jake did and leave an odd talkback mic message.
1: Man, some good, like, little crispy cheese, burnt cheese.
0: Never in my life have I had burned cheese. I'm not even sure you pull that off. If I've overcooked, like, cheese sticks, the cheese just disappears on me, so I'm not exactly sure how you do that. Anyway, you want to leave your thoughts on an open phone Friday. What is the food you like even more when it's burned? Share with me. I'm going to share with you Prince and the Revolution in less than 10 minutes, and Joan Jett and the Blackhearts are on the way on KLOU.
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0: It's not summer until you hear some jerk say, "Oh, is it hot enough for ya?" 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

What does the weekend weather have in store for us? I'm not sure, but I know who does know. Five on Your Side, Chief Meteorologist Scott Connell. He's on the way in less than 7 minutes on 103.3 KLOU. 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

0: Best variety of the 80s and the 90s on 103.3 KLOU mornings with me, Billy Greenwood. Sweating from places I didn't even know I could sweat from all week long. But the question is, will that continue into the weekend? I don't know, but I know who does. Live on your side, Chief Meteorologist Scott Connell with that weather impact forecast. Scott, it has been a hot one this week.
1: It has, and the only relief has been from those stray showers and thunderstorms or little clusters every once in a while. The chances for that this weekend are minimal. It's not until Sunday night into Monday when we get relief. So we have our weather impact alert running through Sunday. The air you can wear is here all weekend long. You will wear it if you are outside. There is no doubt about it. Temperatures are going to be close to 100 for the highs in the afternoon. Starting today, continuing into tomorrow and Sunday. And then by Monday, we should back off a little bit. But, you know, be a great weekend to be at the pool or on a float trip. That's for sure, because that water is going to feel good.
0: Let me ask you this. Was it kind of a surprise? Because it seemed like at the beginning of the week, there was a heat warning through, like, Wednesday. And then it moved to they kept moving the goalpost. And then it was Saturday. Like, it just, like, it was it supposed to cool off and then it didn't? Or did we always know that this was going to be the case?
1: Well, we knew there was a chance of thunderstorms on Thursday. And, of course, yesterday, or Wednesday, I guess.
0: Yeah.
1: It was Wednesday. All my days are all discombobulated. It's the heat. It's getting to me. But Wednesday evening, we had the clouds and the thunderstorms, and that does tend to hold temperatures down. So not everybody met the criteria.
0: Okay.
1: So that's why they didn't extend it right away, because they wanted to see if it was going to hold on. But, you know, they'll extend it into Sunday, too. There's no question.
0: Right, so just stay cool, stay hydrated, like all the stuff that we know we're supposed to do.
1: Yeah, make sure you're checking on your older neighbors, too, and make sure their air conditioning's working. And if it's not and it seems warm in the house, you know, go touch their arm and make sure that they're not too hot.
0: Yeah, and then toss them in my pool.
1: And then get them some coolness. Exactly.
0: All right, fine. Scott, as always, appreciate it, buddy. Stay cool this weekend. Five on your side, Chief Meteorologist Scott Connell with a weather impact forecast. Have a great weekend.
1: You too.
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Mommy? 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

0: of today's question on an Open Phone Friday on 103.3 KLOU. What is a food you say tastes even better when it's burned? A couple of talkback messages, one from Lauren.
1: I feel like reheated pizza tastes a little better, slightly burned.
0: Yeah, I don't like reheated pizza in the microwave. For me, it's got to be either on the stovetop, like in a skillet. That'll get it nice and crunchy on the bottom. Or air fryer is a great way to reheat the pizza as well. Another one from Natalie.
2: Popcorn all day.
0: Never heard of that in my life. I've never met anybody who liked burned popcorn. That makes no sense to me at all. In fact, the few times that's happened here at the radio station, we wanted to fire somebody for it. It's disgusting. You want to share your thoughts with me on an Open Phone Friday? What is a food that tastes even better when it's just a little burned? 533-1033. I'm going to get you nickel back in less than 10 minutes. And Paula Abdul on KLOU.
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Guaranteed Human. The music, the moments, the pop culture that defined who we are. And at the heart of it all was Martha Quinn. 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

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My name's Christy. Good morning. In for Martha Quinn. She's taking some time off today, but she left the keys to the Corny Joke Friday Comedy Club, and people are lined up, and we have three comedians ready to take the stage coming up next.

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She was the one who introduced the hits we loved during her MTV days, and she's still here playing them. The Martha Quinn Show, the best variety of the 80s and 90s, 103.3 KLOU.

0: 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You make the Corny Joke Friday Comedy Club as popular as it has been for years. I'm Christine from Martha Quinn, and it's my honor to host three amazing comedians this Corny Joke Friday.
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1: 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The pop culture that defined who we are. And at the heart of it all was Martha Quinn. 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

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My name's Christy, in for Martha Quinn. 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

0: 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And in honor of Martha Quinn and her fandom, I'm going to go ahead and highlight Paul McCartney, or Sir Paul McCartney, I should say. He's actually releasing the New York Times bestseller, Wings, The Story of a Band on the Run. And it was originally released last year, but now it's going to be published in paperback October 6th. He wrote the foreword, and it's over 42 hours of interviews from his archive. So if you are a fan or fanatic like Martha Quinn, definitely pick this one up or order it for a friend. That's your news that rocks. And Martha Quinn, you rock. We miss you, girl.
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103.3 KLOU. Getting ready for a brand new Martha Quinn mixtape. And even though it is the Martha Quinn mixtape, it is your three-song masterpiece that is played at 12 o'clock. Three songs woven expertly together with a common theme. And wait till you hear today's. Got that coming up straight ahead. I'm Christy here for Martha Quinn.

0: 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It's Martha's Mixtape with Martha Quinn.
1: It's time for a brand new Martha Quinn Mixtape. Three songs woven together with a common theme. I'm Christian from Martha Quinn. Alicia in Houston, thanks for sending in this mixtape. I'm going to play the songs and see if you can figure out the theme, starting with The Police, Don't Stand So Close to Me.

This is 103.3 KLOU, the best variety of the 80s and 90s. The police started Alicia and Houston's Martha Quinn mixtape today. I'm Christy in for Martha. Trying to see if you can figure out the theme of today's mixtape, which started with the police, Don't Stand So Close to Me, and now Stevie Nicks with her classic, Stand Back.

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I'm Christy here for Martha Quinn.

was the one who introduced the hits we love during her MTV days. And she's still here playing them. 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

0: 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Hey there, I'm Christine from Martha Quinn. We just announced it yesterday, but Lenny Kravitz is going to be one of the headliners this year, and iHeartRadio is proud to support this amazing free festival, which brings together music and action to help end extreme poverty. 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I'm Christine from Martha Quinn. 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

The best variety of the 80s and 90s, 103.3 KLOU. 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

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Nothing but headliners. 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Hear from you next. I'm Christy here for Martha Quinn.

0: didn't just watch pop culture happen. She helped launch it.
1: Blast off.
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0: This is 103.3 KLOU, the best variety of the 80s and 90s. No bad seat in the house for this comedy club, and you are the headliner. I'm Christy here from Martha Quinn. It is Corny Joke Friday. Time for you to shine.
1: Two lions at a circus are eating a clown. One says to the other one, "Hey man, does this taste funny to you?"
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0: 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Thank you so much for being a part of it.
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You know, I had a friend who quit his job at a helium factory. 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You know how to slide the last minute corny jokes in. I'm Christy here from Martha Quinn.

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0: 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Music's biggest nights on the Strip, and you could be there. Tickets to the show, airfare, hotel, and $1,000 that you could blow on the Strip and not feel bad about it because it's someone else's money. Keep it right here. Another keyword coming your way for a chance to text and win your way to Vegas. My name's Christy, and for Martha Quinn, thanks for letting me hang.
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1: Appreciate you. Let me hang out with you this week. My name's Christy here from Martha Quinn. She's taking some time off. Have a fabulous weekend. Be nice to yourself, and I'll talk to you later. Peace.

0: You've got 103.3 KLOU with the best variety of the 80s and 90s. A few minutes past 3 in America's greatest city. I'm Jeffrey T.
1: Thank God it's Friday!
0: Oh, is that what TGIF stands for? All this time I thought it was toes go in first. That's why it's written on all my shoes. One day I'll

0: Federico.
1: And I'm Danielle Federico Matisic. 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

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Jeffrey T. with Mr. Mister.

0: 103.3 KLOU, the best variety of the 80s and 90s. My name's Jeffrey T. Question for you. 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

0: 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Jeffrey E.T., almost quitting time. 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At 5, which is also when you can win a trip to Vegas for our 2026 iHeartRadio Music Festival. 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
0: We were talking about work. 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

0: 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Christmas in July is done, thank God. Look, I love Christmas, just not yet, all right? That didn't stop people from either celebrating or preparing to celebrate, which explains why the ginormous Santa Claus and reindeer already sold out at Home Depot. Both over 8 feet tall. That certainly qualifies as ginormous. Same goes for the price tags. $300 a piece. Well, they started selling Halloween decorations back in April, so it just makes sense they move on to Christmas. It also makes sense Santa and Rudolph will be restocked ASAP. Would you spend $600 on Christmas decorations? Or is that your obnoxious neighbor? No judgment here. All right, little judgment. I did say obnoxious, but I was talking about your neighbor, not you.
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Always seemed odd to me they were pushing the whole anniversary bit since Marie Fredriksson passed away in 2019. That's fine if you want to tour with a new vocalist, but to make such a big deal of an anniversary when the only original member is the guy nobody remembers, yes, that was strange.

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0: Cause I gotta have faith. Ooh, I gotta have faith. Because I gotta have faith. I gotta have faith.
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103.3 KLOU, the best variety of the 80s and 90s. A few minutes after 6 in America's greatest city, Jeffrey T. with Whitney Houston on the way by request. Her auction closed at Julian's. The most expensive item sold was a jacket she wore on tour in 87. That went for over 25 grand. The gold-plated Social Security card only sold for $1,600. I thought it would bring in more.

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You've got 103.3 KLOU with the best variety of the 80s and 90s, and the hits just keep on coming. Joan Jett, another superstar who canceled her tour due to a health issue, seems to be going around lately. For Joan, it was a fractured vertebrae. So I guess she literally broke her back.

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